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2: Here in Fresno, we have a report of a fire northbound 99 in the American Avenue on-ramp. A traffic hazard also in Fresno, a tire in the slow lane at southbound 99, just south of Clinton. We have reports of a traffic hazard southbound 41, just south of Mount Whitney. Also, a tire tread in lane number 3 on southbound 41 and 180. In Visalia, traffic hazard, there's a tow strap between lanes 1 and 2 at northbound 99, just north of Betty. With your traffic, I'm Rose Ortega.
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12: 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This is according to Dana Santis, a strength and conditioning specialist. Even though you walk every day, Dana does say you can make small adjustments to immediately improve your walking mechanics. 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Allow your arms to swing naturally in coordination with your legs. 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I'm Dr. Sanjay Gupta, helping you live a better life.
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0: Carlos Santana. Gotta change your evil ways.
1: I'll try.
0: Okay, all right. You better, Squid.
1: I know.
0: 19 after 6. Good morning. Happy Tuesday, Jeff and Squidney. Let's go to Hollywood now. What's going on?
1: Well, 80s superstar Corey Feldman was hospitalized yesterday a medical emergency on a flight from Chicago to L.A., a midair scare. Now, a source close to the story told TMZ that Feldman was met by paramedics at the gate at LAX after some sort of medical emergency happened while they were in the air. So, this is what happened. Feldman boarded the flight in Chicago. Everything seemed normal. Mid-flight, he started feeling ill. Now, they don't specify whether it was pain, nausea. My guess is probably both. But he wound up getting checked out by a doctor who was on the flight with him. The doctor spoke to the same source and thought it could either be pancreatitis or gallstones based on the symptoms that he saw that Feldman was displaying. Now, obviously, this is just an educated guess because they don't have, like, diagnostic equipment on airplanes, but TMZ did confirm that Corey Feldman is still in the hospital undergoing tests. Once we know more, I'll update you guys.
0: Stand by me.
1: Yeah, exactly. Stand by him in the hospital bed. Yeah. I'm hoping it was just gallstones. I know they suck so bad, but pancreatitis is a little bit more severe and more serious. So gallstones, I mean, they give you some pain meds and you suffer for a couple days and then you're all better.
0: Right.
1: So hopefully it's that, but once I have an update, I'll let you guys know. And that is the Hollywood Dish, sponsored by Table Mountain Casino Resort. Just 25 minutes north of Fresno on Bryan.
0: Thank you, Squidney, at 621, and we check traffic once again with Greg Lane.
2: Good morning. It's Larry, Road 108 in East Oakdale. We're looking at a non-injury accident right now. Minor injury accident, northbound 99 at Avenue 184 in Visalia as well. In and around the Fresno Clovis area, no problems to report now. We have on 41 and 99, traffic looking really good. 168 and 180, up to speed limit and no delay.

Good morning, 7:33 at Mega 97.9, the Valley's Old School with Jeff and Squidney. We got Boys to Men, I'll make love to you. 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

0: Michael on Mega 97.9, the Valley's Old School at 20 after 8. Good morning, Jeff and Squiddy.
1: Hey.
0: All right, let's go to Hollywood. What's going on, Squid?
1: This is hilarious. I doubt it'll happen, but you never know. Jeep, the car company, plans to give away 100 Jeep Wranglers to people named George Washington if and when the United States wins the World Cup.
0: Oh, really?
1: Yeah, like I said, I doubt it'll happen, but it would be hilarious. I'm surprised there are people living in 2026 named George Washington, but apparently there are.
0: You know somebody that with that name.
1: There's at least 100 of them.
0: And U.S. could win the World Cup. They're really good this year.
1: They are. Yeah, I've been watching. Now, we beat Paraguay on Friday 4-1. That game was really good. Paraguay, you know, they scored their goal, and then we came back with two more, basically cementing that there's no way they're going to win. Winning the whole thing is a tough challenge, though, but you never know.
0: It could happen.
1: I'm rooting for Team USA regardless, and just FYI, there are four more matches today. Argentina plays against Algeria at 6. They won the World Cup last year, so they are the team to watch. Our next match is going to be this Friday, June 19th, when hopefully all of us are at home, at noon o'clock. Against Australia. So that is USA's next matchup.
0: I'm going to temporarily change my name to George Washington.
1: Do it. Maybe you'll get a Jeep Wrangler. Yeah. Give it to me. I've always wanted a Jeep Wrangler, and unfortunately, my name ain't George. But okay. That is the Hollywood Dish, sponsored by Table Mountain Casino Resort. Just 25 minutes north of Fresno on Friday.
0: Hey, George. Okay, 8:22, and we check traffic once again. Greg Lane.
2: Well, good morning. Got some problems going on at Kerman right now. There's an injury accident at North Golden Rod at East Belmont. Emergency personnel are there in Hanford, Jersey Avenue at 15th. Another injury accident. And we've got our freeways backing up right now on 180. It's improved over the last 10 minutes or so, but we still have some backup, and it's affecting north and southbound 41 as well. A little slowdown on southbound 99 between Olive and Belmont, but overall, 99 is looking really good right now. I'm Greg Lane. That's traffic.
3: It's

Let that go.

0: Back in Love Again. That is one of my favorites. That is LTD right there. And I'm Squid checking in for your Tuesday morning. And don't worry, we've got more tickets for you tomorrow morning for the Mega Freestyle Explosion. I need explosion sound effects when I say that. It's coming in November, November 14th, Celland Arena. 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New website we're doing tickets through. But again, they go on sale on Thursday. We will have one more pair for you tomorrow morning. Win them before you can buy them. I guess technically Thursday you win them before you can buy them too, because we are giving them away just after 8 a.m. So tune in to win tomorrow morning with the Mega Morning Show. Until then, I got some music on the way. Cameo is up next. Rihanna and Prince. Gonna go crazy in a Mega Music Sweep.
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2: The Valley's Old School.

0: Well, here in Fresno, traffic a little heavy right now. Both directions of the 180 at the northbound 41 connector. Just south of Goshen, we have a traffic alert. Southbound 99 at the Caldwell Avenue exit. Caltrans has a lane closure in that area. And down in Pixley, we have reports of an oil spill on the roadway at the Avenue 56 on-ramp to southbound 99. I'm Michael Reed with your afternoon traffic.
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